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1: 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Put your hands in the air. 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
1: Hit it. This ain't no disco. It ain't no country club either.

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Run around in that Texas town. About to check outside the games. And you know what I'm talking about. Just let me know if you wanna go to that home out on the range. They got a lot of nice girls.

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And I touched your face, narcotic mindful lace, Mary Jane. And I called your name like an addicted to cocaine, called

0: 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Absolut Classics.
1: 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It ain't no country club either.